0: Einfach gute Musik. Einfach SWR 3.
1: How can I not leak it? 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F*** it. You only live once. Let the people see.

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1: How could I not leak it? I look so good, you look so good, maybe we should all leak it together. F*** it. You only live once, let the people see.

But if you carry on abusing, you'll be robbed from us. I refuse to lose another friend to drugs. Just come home.